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1: What were Stephen Hawking's last words?

0: like one specific human trait like a woman could have? What would you like in a woman?
1: Kind and
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